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8: Random hairs. You'll learn one day. I have got an eyebrow that is bugging me.
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8: 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There's one, like a white one.
9: 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I can. Oh, yeah. You want me to pluck it?
8: No.
9: But I can pluck. I'll just pluck it. 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
9: It'll take a second.
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9: It'll be fine.
8: No. I don't know.
9: Stop being a baby.
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9: What are you going to do then?
8: I don't know. I'll go in and I'll do it myself.
9: You're going to pluck it yourself?
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9: Yeah. It's like a chin hair. Sometimes you're like, what? Like,
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9: Pluck it.
8: But it's and it hangs just so I can see it.
9: Yes.
8: Out of my eye, kind of. But you're like, you're there. It's there. And it's like.
9: Oliver has the same thing going on right now.
8: Oh, good. Oh, good. They're Dale and Oliver. Yes. I'm Charlie's work doodle.
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You know I'll be ready when you're ready to come home. 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

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Good morning. Happy Canada Day. I'm Leanne Page, and we have officially entered our most Canadian era yet. I'll tell you what I mean coming up in 6 minutes. Here's Bruno Mars on Cool.

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1: 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I'm Leanne Page. Happy Canada Day. And we have officially entered our most Canadian era yet. Beaver Tails and Kraft Dinner have teamed up for a limited time menu featuring a hot dog wrapped in beaver tail pastry and topped with creamy KD and ketchup. 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

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Canadian snacks, you know the ones. The ones that are only for us Canadians, that only we understand, that are probably in your pantry right now. We'll talk about some of our favorites coming up in 6 minutes. Olivia Dean on Cool FM.

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1: 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I'm Leanne Page. I'm always starving. That was starving from Hailee Steinfeld and Zedd & Grey. And today, since it's Canada Day, I want to talk about Canadian snacks that are must-haves. For me, in my house, I already have the essentials covered. I got butter tarts and ketchup chips, two of my all-time favorite Canadian snacks. And honestly, that already feels pretty patriotic to me. But I want to know what your must-have Canadian snack is. We're talking all-dressed chips, coffee crisp bars, Timbits, maple everything, obviously, or Nanaimo bars. And yes, I can never say that properly. The people out in BC who actually live there, they probably hate me, but I can't say it. For some reason, I always put an L in Nanaimo bars. Whatever your favorite Canadian snack is, let me know. Join the conversation up on our Facebook page at Cool FM Barry.
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0: 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Being Canadian has never been cooler. We are celebrating Canada Day today with 12 straight hours of 100% Canadian music during our It's Cool to Be Canadian radio special. It's brought to you by Paul Sadlin Motors, proudly Canadian and serving Barrie and beyond since 1971, and Horseshoe Valley Resort. Come for the day, stay for the night, the easiest getaway you'll ever plan. So starting at 10 o'clock this morning, going until 10 tonight, we are turning up the maple-powered everything soundtrack with nothing but Canadian artists. You know, the iconic hits, the hidden gems, the fun facts, the proud Canadian traditions, all the little things that make Canada unlike anywhere else. 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Either way, we have your perfect patriotic soundtrack starting at 10 this morning, going until 10 at night, right before those Canada Day fireworks. 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Happy Canada Day.
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I'm Liam Page. Happy Canada Day. If you're hosting a barbecue a little later on, I have one game that is super easy that is going to be a hit at your Canada Day barbecue. We'll talk a little bit more about that coming up in 6 minutes. 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

0: If you are hosting a Canada Day barbecue later on today, here is something very easy you can do that your guests will love. 107.5 Cool FM. It's the Canadian Relay Race Game. So this is super easy. I did it with some friends a while back. Basically, we split into two teams. You had donuts on a string attached to a hockey stick for either team. First, you go up to that. You have to eat your donut off of the string without using your hands. Once you finish that, you zigzag through some pylons that are all dressed up as beavers. Then you pick up a lacrosse stick. You score in a net. Then you have to carry a spoonful of maple syrup up and down a teeter-totter. And then you swallow the spoonful of maple syrup like a shot. You get dressed in hockey gear, then you run to pick up a stick, you run to get a ball, and you shoot and you score on the net, and then run back, and the next person goes. So much fun, so easy to set up. You probably have the majority of the things at home. Even if you can't do exactly that Canadian relay race, I'm sure there's something that you can do to that effect, and the kids are going to love it. The adults can have fun with it too. It's super easy. Either way, if you're having a barbecue today, I hope it is a good one and you enjoy your Canada Day. More on all the great things happening in Simcoe County, make sure you head to 107.5coolfm.com. 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

0: I'm Leanne Page, keeping you company this morning on our Canada Day, and no better day than today to start talking about Canadian music. And starting at 10 o'clock in the morning, we got 12 straight hours of 100% Canadian music during our It's Cool to Be Canadian radio special brought to you by Paul Sadlin Motors and Horseshoe Valley Resort. But it got me thinking now about what are those songs that as soon as you hear them, you instantly are like, yep, Canadian. We'll talk about a couple coming up in 6 minutes, and we'll hear from one next after Rosé and Bruno Mars on Cool.
1: Tell me how to win in the game.

0: 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No better day than today to be listening to the Tragically Hip nonstop. They are one of those Canadian iconic bands that's what you think about when you think of the hip. You think Canada, right? We have 12 straight hours of 100% Canadian music coming up starting at 10 o'clock this morning with our Cool to Be Canadian radio special brought to you by Paul Seidler Motors and Horseshoe Valley Resort. But I want to know, what are some of those songs that when you hear them, you're instantly like, yep, Canadian?
1: Hello out there. We're on the air. It's hockey night tonight.
0: Okay, that's a pretty classic one, right? Stompin' Tom Connors. Come on, the hockey song. Can't get more Canadian than that, can we?
2: Oh, the girls are out to bingo and the boys are getting stinko and we think no more of inko on a Sudbury Saturday night.
0: Or maybe we can with some Kim Mitchell. Okay, yeah. Skater Boy, Avril Lavigne. Yeah, that's pretty Canadian, that's for sure. Oh, yes. A summertime classic.
3: I got my first real six-string.
0: Bryan Adams, of course. So let me know, what are some of those Canadian iconic songs that are always going to be on your Canada Day playlist? 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
4: Now I'll admit, I wasn't always the first person to try something new when it comes to travel. But when we were planning our trip to Ireland, we decided to book a home on Airbnb. It just made sense for us. Because it's not just about having a place to sleep, it's about having a place you actually want to come back to at the end of the day, and a chance to hang with the locals. And there's so much variety. Whether you want something simple or something a little more unique, we found exactly what we were looking for in Ireland, and it made touring the island more exciting. 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On that trip, we met up with a family that hosted their own place on Airbnb while they were traveling. And it got me to thinking, if you're already going to be away, your place doesn't have to just sit there. 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
6: Happy birthday, Canada. It's already a hot one, and it's going to be a great place to play in the water. Keep your eyes on the skies today. And a reminder that this Saturday is the Pink Dinghy Poker Run in Honey Harbor. 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On the waters of Lake Simcoe, winds out of the southwest 10 knots, veering northwest 10 near noon Thursday. Waves half a meter or less, water temperature 21 degrees. Some scattered showers this afternoon. Tonight and Thursday with the risk of thunderstorms. Georgian Bay, southwest winds 10 to 15 knots, diminishing southwest 10 this evening. West 15 Thursday near noon. Waves half a meter or less, building 1/2 to 1 meter Thursday afternoon. Water temperature 19 to 22 degrees. Some scattered showers and fog patches with the risk of thunderstorms. Trent Severn Waterway, open 9 till 6:30. We're going to take the beautiful Beneteau from Bayport out on Lake Simcoe today. Check out Lefroy Harbor, Friday Harbor, Lagoon City, and down into Barrie. 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
1: Wish I could call you last night, try to make sure you're alright. 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
1: Canadian Felch right there last night, 107.5 Cool FM. So he only started taking music seriously because he chose to buy a guitar instead of studying during his high school study hall periods. Yeah. Instead of focusing on his homework, he actually spent his time practicing chords and writing poems, and eventually he turned those poems into songs. And then he only performed for a small group of people, really close friends, who ultimately had to convince him that his amazing voice had to be going into a recording studio sometime soon. And then the rest is history. More fun facts and stories like that on our Canadian artists. We got them all day long. 12 straight hours of 100% Canadian music starting this morning at 10 o'clock, going until 10 tonight for our It's Cool to Be Canadian radio special. It's brought to you by Paul Sadler Motors, proudly Canadian and serving Barrie and beyond since 1971, and Horseshoe Valley Resort. 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

0: morning. I'm Dan Blakely. Dripping sweat again today. Mix of sun and clouds. Chance of afternoon showers and thunder. High 34. Humidex near 44. 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
0: Here's what Barrie's talking about. Happy Canada Day. Lots of activities to take in around Simcoe County and Muskoka. We have a list of celebrations and fireworks displays listed at Barrie360.com, as well as our usual open and closed list. No garbage collection today in Orillia. It'll be a day later for the rest of the week. No public transit other than in Barrie, which is on an extended Sunday schedule to get you home from the fireworks tonight. Retail is a toss-up. We have links to grocery stores to check their status and more. If you're taking in any of the celebrations today, take along sunscreen and lots of water. The heat warnings remain in play across our region. Humidex, as I said, expected to reach into the mid-40s again today. Oh, and cooling off in Innisfil gets a little easier today. The expanded north and central beaches have been reopened. So has the playground. Some areas are still off limits at Innisfil Beach Park as the makeover continues. You can cut your car insurance bill as of today, but you want to make sure you have a backup plan. New rules in Ontario allow drivers to strip away certain coverage to save money on premiums. 9 accident benefits that were once standard, like income replacement, caregiver help, and funeral costs, are now optional. But here's the rub. While you might save around $100 a year, you could be giving up thousands in protection if something goes wrong. And there's another catch. Some people who used to be covered under someone else's policy, like cyclists and pedestrians, may no longer qualify. Basic medical and rehab coverage stays in place, but beyond that, drivers now have to decide how much risk they're willing to take. And a big change to Innisfil's Uber-based ride program today. Gone is the old hub system. Now it's distance-based pricing. What that means is no more set pickup spots. Instead, the town chips in up to $10 per ride anywhere in Innisfil, plus trips to Barrie South and Bradford Go. Riders pay a base fare starting at $3.25, and for the first time, groups of up to 4 can now share a subsidized ride. Your tip could be today's top story. Text Barrie360 at 705-797-1111. Kawhi coming back? ESPN says it's a done deal. Kawhi Leonard traded back to the Raptors from the Clippers in exchange for Brandon Ingram, Grady Dick, and a handful of draft picks. NHL free agency begins today. The Leafs linked to Sergei Bobrovsky and Patrick Kane. Jays lost 3-0 to the Mets. Mexico has advanced to the World Cup round of 16 for the first time in 40 years. France and Norway will also be there. Serena Williams lost her first-round match at Wimbledon. Felix Auger-Aliassime plays his second-round match today. Mix of sun and clouds today and tomorrow. Chance of afternoon.

0: afternoon, showers and thunder, high 34, Humidex to 44. Chance of showers and thunder this evening, partly cloudy overnight and a low of just 24. It's 23 in Barrie, Humidex already at 32. For updates all day long, follow us on Blue Sky and X at Barrie 360 or online at Barrie360.com.
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2: It's a worldwide to infinity. You know the roof on fire. We go boogie, oogie, oogie, jiggle, wiggle, and dance like the roof on fire. 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
3: fireball.

Canadian stereotypes. You know there's plenty of them. 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We'll talk about these after Olivia Rodrigo on Cool.

0: stereotypes. We're okay with them. 107.5 Cool FM, because apparently the rest of the world, you know, thinks we live in igloos, ride moose to work, and apologize to furniture when we bump into it. Yes, okay, we say sorry when someone else steps on our foot. Yes, we love hockey. Yes, there is a Tim Hortons within a 3-minute drive of basically anywhere you stand in this country. And sure, outsiders think our national weather forecast is just cold or slightly less cold. But here's the thing. We Canadians lean into that, don't we? If the world wants to believe that we are polite, maple syrup-loving, toque-wearing legends who survive in negative 30-degree weather like it's a light jacket situation, we're not going to fight that. We're okay with that because deep down, we know the truth. We are not just stereotypes. We genuinely are polite and nice people. And we just are really good at letting people think that we are just that. So today, let's let them have it. Their moose jokes, the snow jokes, the do you all live in a log cabin questions. We'll just smile and say, sorry, and go back to enjoying our poutine. Happy Canada Day, eh?
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It's Leanne Page hanging out with you this morning. Happy Canada Day. Hopefully you're off and you're able to relax a little bit today. Celebrate what it means to be Canadian. Wear your red and white. Eat lots of Canadian food like poutine or butter tarts or ketchup chips. All the good snacks. All the good stuff, right? Here's Somber on Cool FM.

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1: Elijah Woods, 107.5, Cool FM, another Canadian artist here on Canada Day. And, you know, despite writing and producing and releasing multi-platinum pop hits, he actually never planned on being a singer until he came up with that song, Lights. So for years, he viewed himself strictly as an instrumentalist and a DJ and a behind-the-scenes studio producer. And even when he was part of the successful duo Elijah Woods and Jamie Fine, she handled the primary vocals while he just focused entirely on the musical arrangements. And it wasn't until they kind of parted ways that he wrote that song, and he just felt such a deep and personal connection to his own life with it that he couldn't bring himself to hand that song over to another artist. So he decided to step up to the microphone himself and completely shifted his own career trajectory and became his own solo pop star. And that was that. More stories on this and fun facts about our amazing Canadian artists. We got that coming up with our It's Cool to Be Canadian radio special happening at 10 o'clock this morning, going until 10 tonight, 12 straight hours of 100% Canadian music. So whether you are going to be at the cottage or hosting a barbecue or heading to the fireworks later tonight, we have your perfect patriotic soundtrack for Canada Day. And it's brought to you by Paul Sadlin Motors, proudly Canadian and serving Barrie and beyond since 1971. And Horseshoe Valley Resort. Come for the day, stay for the night. The easiest getaway you'll ever plan. It's Cool to Be Canadian radio special starting at 10 this morning. 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
5: Happy birthday, Canada. It's already a hot one, and it's going to be a great place to play in the water. Keep your eyes on the skies today. And a reminder that this Saturday is the Pink Dinghy Poker Run in Honey Harbor. If you have a dinghy, want to have fun and raise money for a great cause, go to pinkdinghypokerrun.ca. On the waters of Lake Simcoe, winds out of the southwest 10 knots, veering northwest 10 near noon Thursday. Waves half a meter or less, water temperature 21 degrees. Some scattered showers this afternoon, tonight and Thursday with the risk of thunderstorms. Georgian Bay, southwest winds 10 to 15 knots, diminishing southwest 10 this evening. West 15 Thursday near noon. Waves half a meter or less, building 1/2 to 1 meter Thursday afternoon. Water temperature 19 to 22 degrees. Some scattered showers and fog patches with the risk of thunderstorms. Trent Severn Waterway, open 9 till 6:30. We're going to take the beautiful Beneteau from Bayport out on Lake Simcoe today. Check out Lefroy Harbor, Friday Harbor, Lagoon City, and down into Barrie. Might even drop into Brentwood Marina. 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

0: getting even bigger in Barrie this year. 107.5 Cool FM. 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

lounging with a slight chance of chores. 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

0: morning. I'm Dan Blakely. Another volcanic day in store. Mix of sun and clouds. High near 34. 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
0: Here's what Barry's talking about. The heat, the humidity. Humidex expected to reach the mid-40s again today. Could be showers and thunder through the afternoon. Might help you survive the many Canada Day celebrations taking place. We have them listed at Barrie360.com, along with where the fireworks will be tonight. Our usual holiday open and closed list is there as well, with links to grocery stores in case you forgot to pick something up. There's a list of beer stores that are open. Liquor stores are closed. There's no garbage collection in Orillia. No public transit other than extended Sunday service in Barrie. Go is on a Saturday schedule. Choice is yours. Save a few bucks, but raise your risk. Ontario's new auto insurance rules have kicked in. A chance to lower your premium and save $75 to $100 a year, but you could lose out on thousands in benefits. Nine types of accident benefits that used to be automatic are now optional, including income replacement, caregiver support, housekeeping, even death and funeral coverage. Standard medical, rehab, and attendant care coverage is still mandatory, but everything else, that's up to you. Let's see, what else has changed as of today? Ontario has joined PEI in lowering colorectal cancer screening to 45. Ontarians aged 45 and up are now eligible to receive the at-home test that detects traces of blood in the stool. If someone has an abnormal test, they can be referred for a colonoscopy. Prince Edward Island was the first province to lower the screening age in March. WhatsApp users will soon get the option of going by usernames instead of phone numbers, addressing a privacy issue. The app has started allowing users to reserve unique usernames, which can be used to contact WhatsApp users when the feature is launched later this year. Until now, users could be contacted by anyone who had their phone number. See it, shoot it, share your news on the Barrie 360 text line, 705-797-1111. Well, who'd have thunk? ESPN says the deal is done. Kawhi Leonard has been traded back to the Raptors from the Clippers in exchange for Brandon Ingram, Grady Dick, and a handful of draft picks. NHL free agent frenzy begins at noon today. The Leafs have been mentioned in the same sentence as Sergei Bobrovsky and Patrick Kane. Jays lost 3-0 to the Mets. Mexico, France, and Norway have advanced to the World Cup round of 16. Serena Williams lost her first round match at Wimbledon. Felix Auger-Aliassime plays his second round match today. Sun cloud mix today. Chance of afternoon showers and thunder. High 34. Humidex to 44. Chance of showers and thunder into the evening. Partly cloudy overnight. Low just 24. Mix of sun and clouds again tomorrow. High again near 34. It's 27 in Barrie. Humidex at 38. For updates all day long, follow us on Blue Sky and X at Barrie 360 or online at Barrie360.com.
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0: It's Canada Day, and that means fireworks. What is 7.5 Cool FM? I'm Leanne Page. I know a lot of people super excited to go and watch firework displays tonight, but there is one family member who may not be as excited. Our pets, our cats, our dogs. Please just leave them at home, okay? There's no point in putting that amount of stress on them. They don't understand the big booms, what those noises are, the flashes of color. It's very stressful on our pets, so please keep them at home. Let them be safe in the comfort that they already know and love. 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Just leave them safe at home so that way they're not too stressed out, okay? You go enjoy the fireworks and then come home to your loving pet. It's just better for everybody. Now, more details on different firework displays in and around Simcoe County that you could go to watch the fireworks for Canada Day today. 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

0: Scarborough, Ontario. That was The Weeknd, 107.5 Cool FM. Canada has officially entered its most Canadian era yet when it comes to food. Beaver Tails and Kraft Dinner have teamed up for a limited time menu featuring a hot dog wrapped in beaver tail pastry and topped with creamy KD and ketchup. And if that wasn't enough, they're also serving up a KD-loaded poutine with bacon and chives. 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
1: 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But when we were planning our trip to Ireland, we decided to book a home on Airbnb. 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

0: 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Being Canadian has never been cooler. We have our Cool to Be Canadian radio special coming up. Since it is Canada Day, we are going to be flipping the switch very soon, starting at 10 this morning, going until 10 tonight, and we are going to be playing nothing but Canadian artists. The iconic hits, those hidden gems, fun facts, proud traditions, the little things, you know, that make Canada unlike anywhere else and the best place to live in the world by far. So whether you're going to be at the cottage or you're hosting a barbecue later on or you're heading to the fireworks later tonight, we have your perfect Canada Day soundtrack right here on Cool FM. 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

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I'm Leanne Page. Coming up at 10 o'clock, we have a news update from our Barrie 360 newsroom, and then we flip the switch for our Cool to Be Canadian radio special for 12 hours straight. 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
0: Here's what Barrie's talking about. Prime Minister Carney leaning into unity this Canada Day, highlighting a country built coast to coast through big ideas and even bigger projects, from Confederation in 1867 to the railway and the Trans-Canada Highway.
3: Canadians have never just imagined a stronger, more united country. We have picked up our tools and built one. And at this decisive moment, Canadians are once again turning our conviction into action. Choosing to build big with Canadian workers, Canadian materials, Canadian values.
0: Carney says the country's strength comes from people choosing to stand together, and that conviction, he says, has never been stronger. Lots of activities to take in around Simcoe County and Muskoka today. We have a list of celebrations and fireworks displays at Barrie360.com, as well as our usual open and closed list. If you're taking in any of the celebrations, take along sunscreen and lots of water. The heat warnings remain in play across our region. Humidex expected to reach into the mid-40s again today. And cooling off in Innisfil gets a little easier today. The expanded north and central beaches at Innisfil Beach Park have been reopened. So is the playground. Some areas are still off limits as the makeover continues. You can cut your car insurance bill as of today, but you'll want to make sure you have a backup plan. New rules in Ontario allow drivers to strip away certain coverage to save money on premiums. 9 accident benefits that were once standard, like income replacement, caregiver help, and funeral costs, are now optional. Here's the rub. While you might save around $100 a year, you could be giving up thousands in protection if something goes wrong. Basic medical and rehab coverage stays in place, but beyond that, drivers now have to decide how much risk they're willing to take. Got a scoop? We're listening. Send your news tip to the Barrie 360 text line 705-797-1111. Kawhi coming back? ESPN says it's a done deal. Kawhi Leonard traded back to the Raptors from the Clippers in exchange for Brandon Ingram, Grady Dick, and a handful of draft picks. NHL free agency begins today. The Leafs have been linked to Sergei Bobrovsky and Patrick Kane. Jays lost 3-0 to the Mets. Mexico has advanced to the World Cup round of 16 for the first time in 40 years. France and Norway will also be there. Serena Williams lost her first round match at Wimbledon. Felix Auger-Aliassime plays his second round match today. Mix of sun and clouds today and tomorrow. Chance of afternoon showers and thunder. High of 34, Humidex to 44. Chance of showers and thunder this evening, partly cloudy overnight, low just 24. It's 28 in Barrie, Humidex already at 40. For updates all day long, follow us on Blue Sky and X at Barrie 360 or online at Barrie360.com.
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I'm Leanne Page. Happy Canada Day. 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Canadian artists, iconic hits, fun facts, proud traditions, all of the things that make Canada unlike anywhere else in the world. 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

0: Canadian snacks that we can't resist. 107.5 Cool FM. It's Canada Day, and I got the snacks that I know I have to have in my house. The Canadian essentials. Butter tarts and ketchup chips. Those are my absolute go-tos every single Canada Day, my favorites. And it just got me thinking about what your must-have Canadian snack would be. Maybe all-dressed chips, coffee crisp bars, Timbits, maple anything and everything, or Nanaimo bars. And yes, I know, I always say that wrong. For some reason, I put an L in Nanaimo bars. I don't know why. People out in BC probably hate me. Head on over to our Facebook page right now at Cool FM Barrie. Tell me, what is the most Canadian snack in your house right now? Which one is your favorite?
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0: 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I'm Leanne Page. I did the Great Canadian Relay Race. And it's so simple. So you split into two teams, and each team has to do the same relay race to get through it, okay? You start with a hockey stick with donuts attached to strings, and you have to eat your donut without touching it with your hands. Then you move on. You have to zigzag through pylons that are dressed up like beavers. You pick up a lacrosse stick, and you score in a net. Then you had to carry a spoonful of maple syrup up and down a teeter-totter, and then eat the maple syrup, get dressed in hockey gear, and then run to pick up a stick and shoot and score on the net. Then you make your way back and the next teammate goes. So much fun, so easy. All of the things you could probably do or find in your own home that you already have. Super easy, the Great Canadian Relay Race. Bring it out today when you're having your Canada Day barbecue. You know the kids are gonna love it. The adults are gonna have fun with it too.
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0: 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I'm Leanne Page. It is our Cool to Be Canadian radio special. We're doing 12 straight hours of 100% Canadian music on our Canada Day. It's brought to you by Paul Sadlin Motors, proudly Canadian and serving Barrie and beyond since 1971, and Horseshoe Valley Resort. Come for the day, stay for the night, the easiest getaway you'll ever plan. All day today, we have your patriotic soundtrack, and we're talking nothing but Canadian artists, iconic hits, hidden gems, fun facts, proud traditions, all of the things that make Canada unlike anywhere else and the best place to be. But it got me thinking, what are some of those Canadian songs that as soon as you hear it, you're like, oh yeah, that's Canadian?
1: Hello out there, we're on the air, it's hockey night tonight.
0: Oh yeah. Classic. Stompin' Tom Connors. Can't get more Canadian than the hockey song, right?
2: Oh, the girls are out to bingo and the boys are getting stinko and we think no more of Inko on a Sudbury Saturday night.
0: Or I guess we can with that one. Kim Mitchell covering Stompin' Tom Connors. Okay. Yeah. All right. Avril Lavigne, a little modern day Canadian. Okay. Classic.
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0: Summer of 69, Bryan Adams. Can't get too much more Canadian, and especially on a hot Canada day like today. 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

coming up at 11. We have another news update from the Barrie 360 newsroom, and then we continue our It's Cool to Be Canadian radio special. We're talking 100% Canadian artists all the way until 10 o'clock tonight, getting you ready for those Canada Day fireworks. It is your perfect patriotic soundtrack, and it's only here on Cool FM.

0: morning. I'm Dan Blakely. Mix of sun and clouds today. Stifling. High of 34. Humidex into the 40s. It is 29. 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
1: Carney points to millions of small acts supporting local, showing kindness as proof unity is alive. The bottom line, he says, when Canadians show up for each other, the country grows. Many Canada Day celebrations taking place in the region today. We have them listed at Barry360.com. Our usual holiday open and closed list is there as well. 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Ontario's new auto insurance rules have kicked in, a chance to lower your premium and save $75 to $100 a year, but you could lose out on thousands in benefits. Nine types of accident benefits that used to be automatic are now optional, including income replacement, caregiver support, housekeeping, even death and funeral coverage. Standard medical, rehab, and attendant care coverage is still mandatory, but everything else, that's up to you. WhatsApp users will have the option of going by usernames instead of phone numbers, addressing a privacy issue. The app has started allowing users to reserve unique usernames, which can be used to contact WhatsApp users when the feature is launched later in the year. Until now, users could be contacted by anyone who has their phone number. If it's news to you, it could be news to us too. Keep us in the loop at Barry360's text line 705-797-1111. ESPN says it's a done deal. Kawhi Leonard has been traded back to the Raptors from the Clippers in exchange for Brandon Ingram, Grady Dick, and a handful of draft picks. NHL free agent frenzy begins at noon today. The Leafs have been mentioned in the same sentence as Sergei Bobrovsky, Zach Werenski, and Patrick Kane. Jays lost 3-0 to the Mets. Mexico, France, and Norway have advanced to the World Cup round of 16. Serena Williams lost her first round match at Wimbledon. Felix Auger-Aliassime plays his second round match today. Cloud mix for you. Chance of afternoon showers and thunder. A thunderstorm watch just issued for the Parry Sound area. High 34, humidex to 44. Chance of showers and thunder into the evening. Partly cloudy overnight. Low just 24. Mix of sun and clouds again tomorrow. High again near 34. It's 29 in Barrie. Humidex at 42. For updates all day long, follow us on Blue Sky and X at Barrie 360 or online at Barrie360.com.

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if the rest of the world wants to think that we are overly apologetic and just always used to cold weather, let them. Canadian stereotypes. We'll talk about some coming up after Jamie Fine on Cool FM. I'm just

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1: It's 107.5 Cool FM. It's cool to be Canadian. And all day long, we are playing your Canadian soundtrack to celebrate Canada Day. And let's talk about some Canadian stereotypes, shall we? Because apparently the rest of the world thinks that we live in igloos, we ride moose to work, and apologize to furniture when we bump into it. And honestly, I'm okay with this. Yeah, we say sorry when someone else steps on our foot. Yes, we love hockey. Yes, there is a Tim Hortons within a 3-minute drive of basically anywhere that you stand in this country. And sure, outsiders think our national weather forecast is just cold or slightly less cold. But here's the thing. We lean into it as Canadians, don't we? I mean, if the world wants to believe that we're polite, maple syrup loving, toque wearing legends who can survive in negative 30 degree weather like it's a light jacket situation, we're not going to fight that. Because deep down, we know the truth. We are not just stereotypes. We are just really good at letting people think we are. So today on Canada Day, let them have it. Let them have their moose jokes, their snow jokes, the do you live in a log cabin question. We'll just smile and say sorry and go back to enjoying our poutine. Happy Canada Day, eh?
0: It's cool to be Canadian, and here's another reason why.
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3: 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It's estimated that up to 85% of Ontario residents purchase their milk in a pouch. I guess it is a little odd, but it works for us.
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0: 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We are playing nonstop 100% Canadian artists all the way until 10 o'clock tonight, right before the Canada Day fireworks kick off. We are your soundtrack for your Canada Day celebration. Whether you're at the cottage, in the backyard for a barbecue, or heading to the fireworks tonight, it's the perfect patriotic soundtrack for you. It's Cool to be Canadian, brought to you by Paul Sadler Motors, proudly Canadian and serving Barrie and beyond since 1971, and Horseshoe Valley Resort. Come for the day, stay for the night, the easiest getaway you'll ever plan, and of course us with Cool FM. A lot of people are going to be watching fireworks. If you want to check out a list of some places to go and see them, head to Barrie360.com. But there is one family member who may not be so excited about fireworks. We'll talk about that in 6 minutes. 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
1: 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He said, "Oh, Canada." 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

0: 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I'm Leanne Page, keeping you company on your Canada Day. And I know a lot of people are so excited about the fireworks tonight. But you know who isn't so excited? Our pets. Yeah, our dogs, our cats. You know, just leave them at home, okay? They don't understand when you bring them. There's so many people. The loud noises, the bangs, the booms, the flashes of light that fireworks create, all of those things just cause stress for our pets and then stress for us, right? So leave them safe at home where they're comfortable, where they know everything, maybe even turn on the radio for them so that way it kind of drowns out the sounds of the fireworks. Just let them stay safe at home. You go enjoy the fireworks and then come home to your fur baby, okay? Just be safe tonight. And for a full list of fireworks shows happening in and around Simcoe County, make sure you head to Barry360.com.
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3: 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It's Canadian. Peanut butter? Yum. Yep, Canadian. Road lines. Where would you be without them? They're Canadian. And Trivial Pursuit. Easily the world's best trivia game. Yep, that's Canadian too.
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0: Julie Black, 107.5, Cool FM, Canadian artist right there. And I loved it. She was on The Amazing Race Canada. That was season 8. My husband and I love The Amazing Race. And it's really cool to see the Canadian version because you get to see all of these beautiful places that I have never traveled to in Canada. I mean, it's also cool to see them come in Toronto as well because I've been there plenty of times. So either way, it's just a really cool show to watch. But yeah, Julie and unfortunately her really close friend Kathy, they were eliminated in the very first round in leg one after they had a little bit of a navigation mix-up in Montreal. But still, really cool to see her on The Amazing Race Canada. And then, now we have a brand new season 12, coming out on July 7th. So I'm excited to watch Amazing Race Canada. We got details on that up at 107.5coolfm.com. It is the It's Cool to Be Canadian radio special. We are 100% Canadian artists right now. Iconic hits, hidden gems, fun facts, proud Canadian traditions, all of the things that make Canada unlike anywhere else in the world. So whether you are hosting a barbecue today, you're at the cottage, whatever it is, we got your Canada Day soundtrack right here on Cool FM. It's brought to you by Paul Sadlin Motors, proudly Canadian and serving Barrie and beyond since 1971, and Horseshoe Valley Resort. Come for the day, stay for the night, the easiest getaway you will ever plan. 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
1: As we celebrate Canada Day, remember that the best thing about this country has never been the mountains, the lakes, or the maple syrup. 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Dale Smith coming in after our news at noon from the Barry 360 newsroom to continue our It's Cool to Be Canadian radio special. 12 hours straight of 100% Canadian music. 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

0: afternoon. I'm Dan Blakely. Intense heat and humidity this afternoon. Also, the chance of showers and thunder. It is 30 Celsius. Humidex at 42. 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
0: Here's what Barry's talking about. Prime Minister Carney leaning into unity this Canada Day, highlighting a country built coast to coast through big ideas and even bigger projects, from Confederation in 1867 to the railway and the Trans-Canada Highway.
2: Canadians have never just imagined a stronger, more united country. We have picked up our tools and built one. And at this decisive moment, Canadians are once again turning our conviction into action. Choosing to build big with Canadian workers, Canadian materials, Canadian

0: 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New rules in Ontario allow drivers to strip away certain coverage to save money on premiums. 9 accident benefits that were once standard, like income replacement, caregiver help, and funeral costs, are now optional. But while you may save around $100 a year, you could be giving up thousands in protection if something goes wrong. Basic medical and rehab coverage stays in place, but beyond that, you now have to decide how much risk you're willing to take. 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NHL free agency underway. Whispers getting louder about Zach Werenski joining the Leafs. Maybe Sergei Bobrovsky, perhaps Patrick Kane. The Buds have traded Nick Robertson to the Penguins for a draft pick. Jays wrap things up with the Mets this afternoon. They split the first 2 games. 3 more win or go home matches today at the World Cup. England just getting underway with Croatia. Belgium meets Senegal at 4. The U.S. battles Bosnia-Herzegovina at 8. Felix Auger-Aliassime is playing his second round match at Wimbledon. Chance of showers and thunder this afternoon. There's a thunderstorm watch in play for Huntsville, Baysville, and Parry Sound regions. High 34. Chance of showers and thunder into the night. Low just 24. Mix of sun and clouds. More showers and thunder and humidity tomorrow. High 34. It's 30 in Barrie. Humidex at 40. For updates all day long, follow us on Blue Sky Index at Barrie360 or online at Barrie360.com.
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0: 107.5 Cool FM, and there's Tate McRae and Sports Car. How are you? It's Dale Smith. Well, well, well. Welcome to Canada Day. Oh, man. I know. Don't make it all about the heat, Dale. But it's hard not to when you got an orange warning. The heat right now, it feels 42. Feels 42. Oh, man. And we could still get a touch warmer as the day goes on. Pop-up showers possible when this kind of humidity just builds in. All I can say is, you know what, just try to do what you can to keep hydrated and keep in the shade, keep cool, whatever way you can. And, because it is just incredibly hot as we launch into July.
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Canadian music today. And I know she's doing a residency over in Paris, but still, come on. And we think Canadian. We think of Celine on this Canada Day, and that's the way it is on Barry's 107.5.

0: 107.5 Cool FM, Shawn Mendes, Life of the Party. It is, 12:26. Oh, good afternoon. It's Dale Smith. Yes, happy Canada Day. Oh, boy. Are you out there and enjoying this weather? Well, maybe you are. Maybe you're one of those people that just loves the heat. And if you do, you are getting it in spades. This is just a, you know what? Can't even complain about Canada because, you know, it would be worse if it's raining. At least this one, it's nice outside. It's sunny. Get your sunscreen on. There's a chance of a pop-up shower. It's just the humidity, right? It feels like it's 42. But all kinds of things going on today. They're just going to be wrapping up shortly with the traveling party, which is at Lapman Lane Park, and then moving over to Painswick Park from 3 to 6. And, of course, all day long going to be down at Centennial Park. And there's all kinds of things for the city of Barrie. Ultimates and Animals Actor Show is going to be down there for the kids, and Wildlife Animal Education Show. So lots of fun things to do, but make sure you stay hydrated, stay as cool as you can. And it looks like, as far as the weather goes, it should cooperate for the fireworks tonight, which are going to be down around dusk right down there on the waterfront. Heritage Park going to be closed during the show for safety. Because, you know, the winds pick up, and who knows, but the winds, I don't think the winds are going to pick up. I think we're going to have a good time tonight. And Charlie is going to be down there for that, but that'll be starting up a little bit later on. As you're out there, maybe you're out on the water today trying to keep cool. Speaking of water.
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2: Happy birthday, Canada, and a reminder that this Saturday is the Pink Dinghy Poker Run in Honey Harbour. 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We're having a nice tour along Kempenfelt Bay down towards Barrie. We'll make our way out towards Friday Harbour and Lefroy Harbour this afternoon. On the waters, we're looking at winds on Lake Simcoe out of the southwest, about 10 knots. Veering northwest 10 Thursday near noon. Waves half a meter or less. Water temperature 21 degrees. Scattered showers possible this afternoon, tonight, and Thursday with the risk of thunderstorms. Georgian Bay has issued a squall watch. Southwest winds 10 to 15 knots, diminishing southwest 10 this evening, west 15 Thursday near noon. Waves half a meter or less, building 1/2 to 1 meter Thursday afternoon. Water temperature 19 to 22 degrees. Scattered showers, fog patches with the risk of thunderstorms, and higher winds and waves near those thunderstorms. Trent Severn Waterway, open 9 till 6:30. 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Remember, water on the water, beer on the pier. 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

0: 107.5 Cool FM, Loud Luxury, and Crash. How are you? It's Dale Smith. Happy Canada Day. Hopefully you're having a great time today. If you're looking for what's open, what's closed, Barry360.com is where you go for that. I think it sounds like, you know, liquor stores, the government offices, obviously, the usual suspects are closed. And LCBO's closed, except I think there's some beer stores open. So probably if you go to Barry360.com, we'll help you out with that there. Alrighty, so I'm not just trying to stay cool on this day. 42 is what it feels like right now in the humidity. Hopefully it cools down a little bit, but I don't anticipate. And even looking forward, I mean, even as I'm looking, like tomorrow's going to be the same thing as we go back to work. Friday, it starts to cool off if you want to call 31 for a high cooling off. That's still in the high 20s as we carry into next week. Wow. It just came up on us all of a sudden, didn't it? There it was. And suddenly we're just, now we complain about the heat, because that's what Canadians do. 1 minute it's, oh, it's so cold. Where's spring? How can we got to get some warm weather? Next thing you know, it's like, oh, I'm dying from the heat. That's Canadian. That's what makes us Canadian.
1: It's cool to be Canadian. And here's another reason why.
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5: Let's go, girls.

Yeah, I'm not going to lie. It's been a while since I've heard Anjali. You and I on 107.5 Cool FM as we pulled out all the CanCon today, all Canadian, right through till 10 o'clock tonight on this Canada Day, and we're working on a nice, big, long sweep of it right now. Sam Drysdale, Cold Water on Cool FM.

Canada Day. How are you? It's Dale Smith. 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

0: 107.5 Cool FM and Weekend in Swedish House Mafia. Moth to a Flame. How are you? It's Dale Smith on your Canada Day. We've got all Canadian artists all day long today, from right till 10 o'clock tonight. Nothing but Canadian music. Ah, got some good stuff coming up too. I was just looking ahead. Some great ones, and I went to the Facebook page to see, because yesterday, I guess Leanne was asking for requests, Canada Day requests yesterday, on the All Request Listener Lunch, as I went there just to check out, and I can see that, yeah, some of the requested songs, whether she played them or not, we've got them coming up later on today, because it's just Canadian wall to wall. It's warm today. Feels 42. That's about all you need to know. Humid, maybe a pop-up shower with this humidity, but I don't see it yet. I see a lot of sunshine out there. Get your sunscreen on if you're going to be out. You're going to be downtown, say at Centennial Beach or something like that, enjoying this Canada Day and the festivities. Try to stay hydrated. Stay cool. Some fun things to do in Canada. A friend sent this to me. I saw it. These are just some of the things that we get to do in Canada, and they seem uniquely Canadian. Slap mosquitoes off your arm. Well, that's kind of international, although they seem pretty bad this year in some spots. Get in line at Tim Hortons behind three construction workers and know that you're going to be there for 45 minutes. Number three, discovering that Timmy's order is all wrong after all. Number four on the list, being unable to find the milk bag opener and you have to use a knife to saw it off instead. I had to do that last week. Also, getting to work in the morning when it's still dark and leaving work after it gets dark. Yes, in the winter. Oh, here's a couple of more winter things. Shoveling your driveway and immediately it snows again. Does that sound like last winter? Sure does. Being blocked in again with a snowplow comes by and you have to reshovel anyway. Putting your boots on the heat vent so they can dry in time for the next time you need them. And then when you put them on, they're still not dry. Just some things that are very typically Canadian as we celebrate all things Canada here on Canada Day.
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1: 107.5 Cool FM and Cameron Whitcomb and Options. How are you? It's Dale Smith on this Canada Day. What's going on? Got something going on? Yeah, you got to get in touch with us. You can always do it through the phone line. 727-1075. You can call or text. Let us know how things are moving along. Speaking of moving along, it looks like right now we've got some slowdowns and real slowdowns coming in through Barrie. It looks like anywhere. So if you're going along past Mapleview as you cross over Harvey or you go under Harvey on the highway there, you're going to see it suddenly slowing down all the way up to about Essa at this point. Just kind of crawling through town, I guess. Everybody's making their way up north, probably. I imagine a lot of you took probably tomorrow and Friday off. I think a lot of people did. Some people took Monday, Tuesday off, and then they got Wednesday, so they got a five-day weekend that way, and then you can go the other way. I think that's what Leanne did, if I'm not mistaken. I think our Leanne Page took, like, Thursday, Friday off, and make it a long weekend going that way. So there you go. I, on the other hand, just decided to work all the way through. I can't afford to go away. What are you talking about? It's hot today. Just try to stay cool as you can. It's 42 right now with the humidity at Cool FM.
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0: 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Don't forget me when I'm gone. All Canadian all day on Cool FM. Wow. Some great songs. And we've got more on this super hot day, this super hot Canada Day. All kinds of activities going on. I think that they are setting up now at, well, they're going to be down at Centennial Beach all day long, but I believe they're at Lampen Lane, and then they were going to Painswick Park. And that'll be setting up at about 3, I think, this afternoon. And, because it's traveling all over the place today. So get out and enjoy it, but just make sure you try to stay as cool as you can. All right? It's tough on a day like today, because right now it's 33, but the humidity feels 44. All right? We do have that orange warning with the heat. So just do whatever you can. Do whatever it takes. We got 30 minutes, commercial-free cool ride coming up. What do we got? Serena Ryder's on the way. A little Justin Bieber's going to be in there. Nelly Furtado as we continue on, because it's cool to be Canadian.
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How are you? It's Dale Smith. There's a beauty. Jeff Healy. Angel Eyes. 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

hate to know you feel alone. I find those pictures on my phone, 5 hours so long. I wish you were back from Boston. I'm alone learning those lessons. You're out there.

0: Chris Mix, 107.5 Cool FM. Tate McRae, She's All I Want to Be. As we continue on, all Canadian music all the way through till 10 o'clock tonight. How you doing? It's Dale Smith. Quarter past two. Hotter than Hades? Yes, it is. It's on something on Facebook. And it said, to all those people who complain all winter long, it's like, summer's better than winter. Well, get outside and enjoy your hellscape. Yeah, it's a little toasty out there. Just try to stay hydrated and cool. Sunscreen on, hats, whatever you got to do. Because it feels like it's 44 with the humidity right now. So if you're going to be going down to Centennial Beach or any other place, just go near the water maybe. Try to stay cool and stuff like that. Or taking a walk through, through one of the parks or something like that would be a nice way to do it. Yeah. Sunnydale Park or something would be nice because I think once you're in the trees, it maybe is a little bit cooler. But nonetheless, you get back into the air-conditioned office tomorrow for most of us. So tomorrow morning, make sure you join us. We're back at it. Dale and Charlie, although Charlie's going to be off tomorrow, I think, because she's going to be doing fireworks tonight downtown. Yeah, so she's going to be up way too late. So probably just be me, but that's okay. We got all the regular fun stuff, including the generation gap. And don't forget that this is Canadian National Sport Fishing Week, all right? You can fish for free in Ontario this week, all the way through till July the 6th now. And you can get more details at Ontario.ca. But tomorrow, we're giving the kids a chance to win their own brand new fishing rod and reel, courtesy of the Canadian National Sport Fishing Foundation. That'll be 7:10 on the Generation Gap tomorrow morning when we all swing back into the regular grind.
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0: 107.5 Cool FM, Elijah Woods, Jamie Fine. Jamie Fine opening up Campin' Fest. What is it? 1 month from today, I guess. Well, sort of, kind of, you know, like 4 weeks from Friday, right? There we go. Yeah, the start of Campin' Fest 2026 as we celebrate Canada Day with all Canadian artists going right through till 10 o'clock tonight. How you doing? It's Dale Smith on a beautiful, it'll be a hot day. Yeah, feeling mid-40s, so do what you can to keep cool, stay in the shade, you know, that kind of thing. Lots of hydration, but I don't want to complain too much because, you know what, we're Canadian and we complain about it being cold all the time. And where's summer and all that? Well, it's here. It certainly is here. So, you know, if you're out there just taking advantage of all the great events going on today, we'll make sure you just keep lots of water and that kind of thing going. And get some sunscreen on, too, because the UV index is going to be very high. It's nice to everybody have a day off on this Canada Day. Charlie and I often discuss Canadian things, you know.
1: We truly live in one of, like, the best countries ever. Now, here's some things that maybe you didn't know.
0: Oh!
1: About how awesome this country is. For example, we like our beer.
0: Yeah, that's a real well-kept secret.
1: No. Check this out. Did you know in British Columbia, residents guzzle 1.2 million liters of beer over the Canada Day holiday?
0: Oh, that's a lot of kokanee. It's mountain fresh, you know.
1: We're polite. We know that. Did you know, though, like 86% of the country believes like we are the politest country in the world?
0: I think we are.
1: Well, yeah, because we say sorry a lot.
0: Yeah.
1: Okay. Our beavers aren't as sweet as people might think that they are. So beaver is the national animal, right, of Canada. And beavers have been known to attack humans.
0: Really?
1: And in some cases, kill them.
0: Killed them.
1: Mm-hmm. Yeah, there was a there
0: well,
1: was
0: that's a damn shame.
1: Ah, all right. Also, did you know that Canada Day wasn't called Canada Day until 1982?
0: Was it Dominion Day?
1: Yes, it was.
0: Yeah.
1: Yes, it
0: we
1: was.
0: Were the Dominion of Canada for
1: right.
0: the longest time.
1: But then, like 13 sleepy members of Parliament voted to change the name at 4 p.m. on the Friday before declaring the rest of the afternoon a holiday.
0: Job well done, guys.
1: Right?
0: Job well done.
1: Did you know that the Canadian citizenship test is a lot harder than it used to be?
0: No, I did not.
1: Mm-hmm. So, I guess before, only like 8 to 10% would fail. Okay. Now, it's like 30%.
0: How many actual Canadians born and raised here would fail?
1: Well, I'm glad that you mentioned that.
0: Yeah.
1: Here we go.
0: Okay.
1: When did the House of Commons recognize that the Quebecois form of nation within the
0: Quebecois?
1: Yeah, that's what it was.
0: Quebecois. Today's a treat for the senses, man.
1: Okay, well, clearly I failed.
0: It's only because she doesn't parlez-vous de francais very well. Happy Canada Day.
1: Stop it, I'm gonna pee.
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0: 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Bad day. All Canadian, all day. Can't be a bad day. It's Canada Day. Yeah. How you doing? It's Dale Smith. It's 2:45. Oh, boy, look at this. With the humidity built in, we've hit 45. When it gets to 50, I'd sell. Unbelievable. That heat is just something else. So hopefully you're taking care of yourself. We've got 30 minutes. Commercial-free cool tunes coming up. You know what we're going to do? There's something. A brand new song has just been released by Bryan Adams. And it smacks. And he released it specifically on Canada Day. All right? Got our hands on it. You're going
1: to
0: hear it.
1: It's cool to be Canadian. And here's another reason why.
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0: All righty, we're going to launch into 30 minutes worth of commercial-free cool tunes on this Canada Day. And you know what? There's a new song that's just been released by Bryan Adams. And we're going to start off 30 minutes commercial-free with it. Because it says, it kind of speaks to us. And he released it specifically today, 51st State. 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

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I should say cool Canadian tunes, because it's Canadian music right through till 10 o'clock tonight. 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
2: 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Something kinda like we used to do. 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As beautiful as when we first met. I wanna

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0: 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Commercial-free, cool Canadian tunes. On this Canada Day, how are you? It's Dale Smith. It's hot. I stopped in for a grab a bite to eat on the way over here. You know, just a burger and pop. And wouldn't you know it, the ice machine was broken at this place I went to. It's like, of all days. Really? I wanted a really, really cold drink and the ice machine was broken. Maybe it was just getting overworked on a day like this. Feels 45 with the humidity built in right now. 45. Wow, that is something else. And tomorrow looks like it's going to match it. But if you're out there, just stay hydrated. Get a hat on. Whatever you have to do just to protect yourself in this really warm weather. But it's Canada Day. There's so much going on. And if you're going to be down at Centennial Park and all that stuff, Centennial Beach, rather, stop by and make sure you catch up with the Cool FM Street Team. Anywhere you happen to be and you see us, stop by and say hi and fill in a ballot, because you know what? It's July 1st now. And I say this all the time. I don't want to rush us through summer. But 2 months from now, on Labor Day weekend, we're going to be making the draw to see who's going to walk away with a Dreammaker Crossover 730L hot tub, courtesy of Georgian Hot Tubs on Cedar Point Drive. And you know, I know you're thinking today, it's like, hot tub, Dale, hot tub. I'm telling you, when that fall weather hits and you've won this tub on Labor Day weekend from Georgian Hot Tubs, and it's set up in your backyard, and those cool nights happen in September and October, you know, before the snow comes, but after the bugs are gone, and you can just go out there and just slip in and relax. Nothing like it. Nothing like it. I'm telling you. So it's going to be going. Anytime you see us out there, stop by and say hi and fill in a ballot for the cool days of summer, and you could win that Dream Makeover Crossover 730L hot tub from Georgian Hot Tubs on Cedar Point Drive. It's the cool days of summer, and you know what? We're teaming up with the fine folks at Happy Dad for a hard seltzer, because a nice cold beverage on a day like today sounds pretty good.
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3: In Canada, you can wake up to snow on the ground. By lunchtime, it could be raining. In the afternoon, sunny and warm. And by the evening, cool and windy. It's like all four seasons in one day.
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0: 107.5 Cool FM, and there's Tyler Shawn Run to You. How you doing? It's Dale Smith. Happy Canada Day as we celebrate the heat and the sunshine and all things Canada. Getting out there and just enjoying it. Maybe you're doing a barbecue and stuff like that. Well, thanks for having Cool FM on. And enjoying Canadian music right through until 10 o'clock tonight. And all kinds. There's some gems coming up, including a little guy named Stompin' Tom on the way.
1: It's cool to be Canadian. 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
1: 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Yep, all the way up till 10 o'clock tonight is nothing but Canadian acts like Teddy right there. We got a 30-minute commercial-free Cool Tunes ride ready to go, too. Who's on the way, Dale? Who's on the way? Trues, Tom Cochran, and Alanis Morissette coming up.
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There is Chantel Kreviazuk on 107.5 Cool FM. Just after 4 o'clock, how you doing? It's Dale Smith, and it is commercial-free tunes. Half an hour's worth. Drinking in L.A. 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
1: 107.5 Cool FM, Preston Pablo. And it's Dale Smith. How are you? It is Canada Day. It is hot. Man, what are we at? We're feeling like 45? Nope, 46. There we go. We've actually hit 46. And now they're saying we are on a watch for a severe thunderstorm. Man, alive. This weather, I'm telling you, it's just something else, isn't it? So sticky. But it is Canada Day, and we celebrate Canada today and Canada's birthday. You know who else's birthday it is today? As far as Canadians go? Pamela Anderson's birthday today. Yeah, Pamela Anderson turning 59 today. And Dan Aykroyd, 74 today. 74 for Dan Aykroyd. Gonna have to go have a little shot of Crystal Head vodka.
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0: That is some good fun Canadian music right there, I'll tell you. Trooper, here for a good time. Here for a hot time is what we are.
1: Yeah.
0: Hope you're staying cool today. As cool as you can. And talk now. Runaway to Mars on Cool FM.

0: 107.5 Cool FM. There's Alex Ford and Face Like Yours. It is 426. How you doing? It's Dale Smith. It's sunny. It's hot. It feels 46 outside. So whenever you're picking your clothes out to go out on days like this, you got to choose accordingly. Charlie and I often discuss fashion, Canadian fashion sometimes.
1: Yeah.
0: Got to enjoy it. Got my, what'd you call this, a robin egg colored shirt on? It's kind of this blue kind of thing.
1: Yeah, it's a light blue.
0: It's very pastel.
1: It's supposed to look like a jean shirt, but it's not.
0: Yeah.
1: It's like the Canadian tuxedo shirt, maybe.
0: Canadian tuxedo shirt? Excuse me? What's that?
1: You know what a Canadian tuxedo is?
0: I don't.
1: Yes, you do. You're from Thunder Bay.
0: I know, but I don't know what a Canadian tuxedo shirt is. Those are like
1: so a Canadian tuxedo.
0: Kenora dinner jacket is like plaid.
1: Okay. So the Canadian tuxedo is the jeans and the jean jacket.
0: Okay.
1: You really want to be fancy. Sometimes it'll have that kind of fluffy brown collar thing to it.
0: Okay. I've actually got one of those jackets.
1: I know you do. I know. So
0: you can see my confusion. I didn't know there was a term for it.
1: That would be the shirt you would put under it to complete the ensemble of the Canadian tuxedo.
0: Back in the 70s, I did wear the Canadian tuxedo. The Canadian tuxedo deluxe, which came with the jean jacket with the hoodie sticking out.
1: Holy crap.
0: Huh?
1: Wow, you are way too cool for me.
0: I know.
1: Me and you can't be in the same room
0: anymore. I know. I let you work with me, but I just let it.
1: Oh,
0: okay.
1: Stop it.
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3: 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Come for the day, stay for the night. 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

0: 107.5 Cool FM and Shawn Mendes, Justin Bieber, and Monster. As we roll on with all Canadian music on It's Cool to Be Canadian Day here on Cool FM. Yeah, it's brought to you by Paul Sadlin Motors and Horseshoe Valley Resort. Right through until 10 o'clock tonight, nothing but Canadian artists, one after another. And you really start to hear, it's like, holy man, there is so much great Canadian music. Not like when I first got into radio, we were kind of struggling back then. You know, it was a little tight for who are we going to play? But nowadays, holy man, just dominating things. There's so much great Canadian music, and there's lots more coming up, including Michael Bublé's on the way, and Kim Stockwood coming up in the next as we get into a 30-minute commercial-free set of cool tunes.
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3: 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The first cup was awarded in 1893 to the Montreal Hockey Club. It's now the oldest existing trophy to be awarded to a professional sports franchise.
2: Lord Stanley's Cup is Canada.
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All righty, we're inside of 30 minutes worth of commercial-free cool tunes, but weather has changed. Holy cow, it changed in a hurry. Winds picked up over here in the south end of Barrie, and it looks pretty windy out there right now, and we've got a yellow watch for severe thunderstorm. So just take it easy where you are and watch what's going on, and hopefully this won't last too long. It doesn't look like it's going to last too long, but for now, we got some pretty serious weather going on here in Barrie. Temperature's still hanging in there, though. It still feels very warm right now. We're still up at 46 with the humidity outside, but that could change with this storm blowing through right now, as a matter of fact. But just want to let you know about that. We'll keep you up to date as things move along, and you can always check out online, barrie360.com.

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0: Barry's Best Mix, 107.5 Cool FM, Marianas Trench, and Cross My Heart at 5:13. There we go. See, it's so weird. Weird. When you work so much in the mornings all the time, and then we're working in the afternoon, and your time just gets all messed up. So that's 5:13. Holy man, that's some kind of storm that just rumbled through on us in a big hurry. Well, I'm looking outside. It feels like we passed the majority of it, but rumbling, and I'm, because you know what? When you're inside the studio, you don't really notice it, and then I'm looking out the window, and it's like, where did this come from? But it's just a big line that's just kind of going right over us, and a little bit of rain behind it kind of thing, and then hopefully clears out, and festivities can continue all the way up until the till tonight with the fireworks. We're hoping for the fireworks over Kempenfell Bay, but that's going to be one of those wait and see. But I mean, you know what? Just, well, we'll keep you posted on what's going on there. And I'm sure you can check online to find out what's happening later on tonight. And Charlie's going to be down there. I think she's down there. She might be down there right now, as a matter of fact. But we'll wait and see, because that's quite the little storm that kind of flew through on us. But if you're sitting inside, or you're just kind of taking it easy, new episode of 15 Minutes You'll Never Get Back, the latest one. It feels like we're on the weekend, but really, it's only Wednesday, isn't it? Yeah, it just came out yesterday. 15 Minutes You'll Never Get Back. Anywhere you get podcasts, including on the website, some of the interesting things we talk about this time around. There's a, when you go to the bathroom, there's ways that you can tell if you're healthy or not. We also talk about, well, Rita the dog, who has a tendency to eat knickers. We also have things called Why Veggies Give You Superpowers. So there's a lot of interesting things there on the latest episode of 15 Minutes You'll Never Get Back. Charlie and I have a lot of fun putting that together and just kind of reminiscing about some of the oddball conversations we've had over the years.
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0: 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Frank Walker, Lay It On Me. We're laying on all the Canadian music you can handle all the way through till 10 o'clock tonight. Nothing but Canadian artists as we celebrate Canada Day. How you doing? It's Dale Smith. One of my favorite Canadian singers is coming up next.
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0: Just got an update for you. We just got a call from Charlie, who's downtown Barrie right now, and she was going to be there for the evening. Of course, the festivities and the fireworks. She says that it has been suspended for now because of that storm that blew through. And so they've got a little cleanup to do. However, that being said, they are going to resume festivities at 8 o'clock. All right, so we just got a couple hours, but you know what? If you're down there or you're heading down anyway, well, that's all right. Find yourself a restaurant and have yourself a nice dinner on a Wednesday evening for Canada Day. But yeah, so Charlie downtown Barrie gave me the word that festivities are going to be resuming at 8 p.m., and then with all luck, we should have some fireworks tonight as we celebrate Canada Day.
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0: again. 107.5 Cool FM. How are you? It's Dale Smith. And it is, we're hoping this kind of, this gray weather just kind of pushes out because we want to enjoy the evening of Canada Day, right? There's things going on tonight. There's fireworks, hopefully, and just people want to do barbecuing and stuff still. And I think we still got time if we can salvage this, although that big storm went through and kind of like, wow, where did that come from all of a sudden? Still warm out there, though, mind you, but it's funny because I'm getting texts from friends and stuff like that. Well, what are you doing after you finish at the station, Dale? What are you doing tonight? And I said, I'm probably going home to sit back and relax, perhaps have a Canadian beer and something that's cooked on the smoker. And that's going to be my evening because we're back at work tomorrow kind of thing, you know? I mean, that's the way it is, right? You probably have to work tomorrow as well. It's one of those weird times because we had the Wednesday Canada Day, and it's like, right in the middle, and it's like, all right, so I get 2 days of work and then 2 days off. Although, if you're smart, and many people were, took Thursday, Friday off, made it a nice long five-dayer. That'd be kind of nice. We're into a 30-minute set of commercial-free cool tunes coming up, and Amanda Marshall gets us going.
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Yep, Mother Nature stole our sunshine. Hopefully we get it back for this evening. We'll have to wait and see how that works out. It's Dale Smith. Going to hand over the rest of the great Canadian music to Amy Oust. Amy's coming in, keeping the company for this Canada Day evening. How's this? Here's your Canadian. Lover boy.

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How's it going? My name is Amy. Happy Canada Day, whatever you got up to today. I hope it was loads of fun. Here's Justin Bieber with Holy, Barrie's Best Mix, 107.5 Cool FM.

0: 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How's it going? My name is Amy. So it looks like Barrie has opened some cooling centers because of the heat warnings that have been in effect. You can check that out at Barrie360.com.
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Chad Kroeger with Josie Scott. That's Hero, Barry's Best Mix, 107.5 Cool FM. How's it going? It's Amy. And coming up tomorrow, the Barry Baycats are taking on the Guelph Royals. And if you want to go and check out some baseball action, you can go to the Athletic Culture Stadium. 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And the first pitch is thrown out about 7:30-ish. And go and cheer on our Barry Baycats. Go, Baycats, go. Here is Preston Pablo, 'Cause I Do, on Cool.

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1: 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Barrie Rib Fest 2026 is going to be taking place this Friday to Sunday at Heritage Park. You want some good ribs? You want a nice poutine? You want some smoked brisket? Well, you can get it all. And it is going to be happening all weekend long, so make sure to go and check it out.
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0: Lennon Stella with La-Di-Da, Barry's Best Mix, 107.5 Cool FM. How's it going? My name is Amy. Glad to be with you on this Canada Day. It's so weird to have, you know, kind of a holiday in the middle of the week, but here we are. It is the cool days of summer, brought to you by Happy Dad Hard Seltzer. So make sure you are listening and looking for us this upcoming summer, because it's going to be your chance to win a Dreammaker crossover hot tub courtesy of Georgian Hot Tubs on Cedar Point Drive. We're going to be handing out free stuff all weekend long. So make sure if you see our Cool FM tent, you are coming by and saying hi.
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0: Gadget Jordan, Waves of Blue, Barry's Best Mix, 107.5 Cool FM. So if you missed out on Lampen Lane Park today or Painswick Park, then make sure you head over to Centennial Park because there is going to be some great entertainment continuing tonight and also fireworks starting at about 10 o'clock. 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

Very Big C, Ordinary Day, Barry's Best Mix, 107.5 Cool FM. And we are going to be playing Canadian music until 10 o'clock tonight in celebration of Canada Day. Happy to be with you. My name is Amy. It's Charlotte Cardin now, The Way We Touch on Cool.

0: Charlotte Cardin, The Way We Touch, Barry's Best Mix, 107.5 Cool FM. How's it going? My name is Amy, and Charlotte is a French-Canadian artist, and she is really gaining some momentum, which is very exciting for her. So congratulations to Charlotte. Coming up, we've got some more great Canadian artists. It's on the way.
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3: 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I guess it is a little odd, but it works for us.
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0: Rev with Whitney, Barry's Best Mix, 107.5 Cool FM, and talk about your Globetrotter. She is in Vaughan currently, and then she's moving to Stouffville on August 8th, and then she's headed out to Paris. So, girl is busy, but good for her. It's nice to see that her career is taking off.
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